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1: Sound of caffeine. Feeding on the vibrations. Energy. The core of our existence. The foundation of that.

me diamonds dangling. Back full of money, we strangling. Make me fry me, bake me, try me. All the above, but you can't get in. 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